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Yeah, look, I know it's kind of late for cafecito, but you know what? We're in the 305. It's really never too late, right? We were ranked number 3 thanks to Wallet Hub for America's best coffee cities. Let's go, 305. Why would I

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I'm obsessed. Here he is with Baby Doll, trending music on Y100.7.

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DTMF Bad Bunny on Y100.7, and he just did another collab with Adidas for sneakers. Before, I was not such a sneakerhead. Then I got married, and then I kind of became one. I'm obsessed with those. Maybe Christmas present? I don't know.

You know, we live in the city that's always dancing, it's always having fun. There's never a dull moment. Yes, it is Miami. Hey, it's Claudia on Miami's number one hit music station, Y100.7. And I know it's rainy out, but hear me out. It is National Dance Day. Even if it's in your living room, tírate un pasito, you know, just dance it out, baby.

Last night's iHeartRadio Music Festival was bonkers. It was so good. We've got full recaps for you on our IG at Y100 Miami, and that is also coming up in just a minute for night two.

Olivia Rodrigo dropped dead on Y100.7. I'm wrapping things up here because we are taking the show to Vegas to our iHeartRadio Music Festival. 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
0: THC, MAC, DEV, HD3, I is me. 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

Jonas Brothers, who else? Teddy Swims, Chris Brown, and Usher, all bundled up just for you, all right? So the winning continues Monday at 8 a.m., so make sure you tune in for that Key

for bashing the White House for using her song Midnight Sun in a deportation video, telling them to take it down, and it's dehumanizing. The video clip that she posted, the reaction has already gained over 4 million views on TikTok.

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4: They say the holy water's watered down, and this town's lost its faith. 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

Dang, so it looks like Drake is back at number one on the Spotify charts. He took down Bad Bunny, dethroned him, and Drake is back on the top. That's all right. Had a good run, though. That's why 100.7.

0: Y100.7, and let me know what you got planned for later on today. What we getting into, what we doing. Hello, who's this?
1: Sabrina, how are you?
0: I'm good. Where you calling from, baby?
1: I'm calling from Lauderdale.
0: Word, what you got going on today? What you doing?
1: What I'm going to be doing is actually doing an event for a five-year-old, because, you know, I got my own planning business.
0: Okay.
1: Parties and weddings. Let me put my at in there, at anirbas.co, Anna Bass. You can find me on Instagram.

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right, so the FOMO Free Fall Ticket Bundle with tickets to see Olivia Rodrigo, and she might just perform this song right here. And if you want to get hooked up and want to go, we got you. The winning continues on Monday at 8 a.m., so make sure you lock in and you focus, all right? That's Y100.

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Rubicon Orbiter. That is 35. So Gauthier just reached a major milestone by scoring one of the biggest digital singles of all time. This track just certified 17 times platinum. Somebody that I used to know. AT40 Extra. 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

She'll be alright. No riding shining on at night. She will save herself this time. And in fact tonight, she did confirm. The cold never lasts, my darling. 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

second biggest song this week. Now, we're up to the number one song in the country. And this next artist said she's taking a break from the spotlight after wrapping up her 41-day tour, but she still has some surprises up her sleeve before she steps away. In a move no one saw coming, she released a new album of live tracks of every song from her latest project, Petal, which she captured as her final performances for a while. And one of the songs from the set list is now her 11th chart-topping hit. Number one. It's Ariana Grande, Hate That I Made You Love Me, the new number one song on American Top 40.

0: Congratulations, Ariana. Our new number one song, Hate That I Made You Love Me, it is on top. And that's our countdown this time around. Our iHeartRadio Music Festival, presented by Capital One, taking over Vegas all weekend. Excited for that. BTS, Benson Boone, Zara Larsson, all taking the stage, as well as some surprise moments you don't want to miss. All the highlights are at AmericanTop40.com. I will see you there. Until then, take good care.
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0: 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Bruno Mars here. Literally, I'm returning for a concert. Will you be there?
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Oh, Bruno knows how to put on a show, hunty. Did you go to it? Did you see what went on at Y100 Miami on IG? Stay tapped in. We'll get to Ariana Grande.

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So if our time is running out, day after day, we'll make the mundane a masterpiece. 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

0: Which is Miami's number one hit music station, Y100.7. You woke up today, you're blessed. And I want to bless you. Maybe you want to see Jonas Brothers. Maybe you want to see Olivia Rodrigo.
1: This goes on.
0: 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Yeah. Tap in. We got you. It's Y100.7.
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Did you miss it? Shame on you. No, I'm just playing. We got you. Check out some of the highlighted moments, Y100.com. Hey, Ty, we'll get to Olivia Dean with So Easy to Love up next. I love that one. Hanging out with your girl, Stitches.

0: knew it.
1: Don't talk about me. 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And in the theater, okay? Speaking of movies, did you hear this? 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Well, it had almost everybody in it, right? We'll get to Bruno Mars with Risk It All up next. Hanging out with you, girl, Stitches. Y 100.7.

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Her and Cardi B shut it down at our iHeartRadio Music Festival. Did you see it? It's all good. We got you. Y100.com. Check out some highlighted moments. Here's Cardi.

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I promise when I hear that song, I want to just put on a sundress with a hat and be on the beach and just twirl around. Too much? Too soon? All right. Miami's number one hit music station, Y100.7. I appreciate you dealing with my shenanigans, hanging out with you girl Stitches. We'll get to Bad Bunny up next, but first, Ariana Grande with Pedo.

Rain or shine, I'm rooting for the Miami Dolphins. My name is Stitches, and I am a Finn fan. Hang tight, we'll get to Tame Impala with Jenny Dracula up next. And Dolphins taking on the 49ers today. Let's go, Fins! In the meantime, you asked for it, play it. Ton Chicks with Golden. Why would I?

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1: Hanna. Gandhi, and I was just talking with my bestie about how we rely on our home internet so much these days. 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

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Check out some of the highlighted moments. Yes, Cardi B, Benson Boone, BTS. It was a lituation. Hanging out with you, girl, Stitch.

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You don't have to have a fear of missing out. Why? Because this is why Y100 FOMO Free Fall is here for you. Olivia Rodrigo, Jonas Brothers, Usher, Chris Brown, Teddy Swim, so many more performing live, and you don't have to miss any of them. We want to hook you up. 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

So did you hear this? Rolling Stones pretty much dubbed her the best arena rock act in years. Talking about Olivia Rodrigo, trending music right here. It's Stupid Song on Y100.7. New York City.

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Though he is from Florida, Naples to be exact, and he is super talented. Talking about Dominic Fike. Hanging out with you, girl, Stitches. 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

We'll make a difference out there. 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Remember to choose happy. And please, don't let anybody steal your joy. Have a great week. 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

100.7, and Ed Sheeran now is talking in regards of Israel and Palestine. He expressed his efforts to unify everyone involving in the controversy. I think that's a good thing. You know, he definitely needed to talk about it. It was his tour, but we wish him nothing but the best. Here's Sabrina Carpenter, House Tour on Y100.7.

Miami's number one hit music station, Y 100.7. So Angelina Jolie and Salma Hayek say that their friendship includes passionate yelling. And I think that's a big deal here in the families and the 305, because I feel like we are always yelling at each other, but we're not yelling. We're talking, and we're talking with passion and love all at the same time. Just sounds crazy.

100.7 and Men Converse is in the middle of a huge controversy. Did you see the post that they, you know, posted? And then they say, oh, my bad, we didn't mean to. Bro, really? You know how many designers that gotta go through and people that look at before that gets launched?

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2: 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I could

And if you miss the iHeartRadio Music Festival, you really missed out. Yeah, you don't messed up A-Ron. So do me a quick favor. Go to Hulu or Disney Plus and go watch it, because I'm going to tell you right now, yeah, you missed a lot. It was amazing.

Y100.7. And what about the flooding in Broward, bro? What? Friday storms were insane. Just think about this. Look, if you cannot see the road, you do not know if it's 6 inches, so you're entering a bass fishing tournament. So turn around. Your car's not an airboat.

If you get invited to a wedding, how long will you stay? Brad Pitt stayed way too long at Taylor's wedding, and I'll tell you how long right now. Here's Olivia Rodrigo, Stupid Song on Y100.7.

Y100.7, and we're still finding out details about Taylor's wedding. Brad Pitt says that it lasted up 12 hours. Bro, 12 hours? That's too damn long. I'll be out.

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She marked her 105th birthday. She's from Boca Raton. 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

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So yesterday at a Philadelphia show, Ed Sheeran apologized for the turmoil after Macklemore was removed as an opening following the pro-Palestinian remarks. And I'm glad that he actually took a stance and talked about it.

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1: Wake up in the morning. 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I'm gonna hit this city.
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1: before
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Y100.7. So Tom Cruise praised Taylor's football knowledge after attending the Chiefs opener. See, that's what I'm talking about. Taylor Swift, you out here supporting your man. Do it, girl. Here's DJ Goja, Jason Derulo, Melody, Michiko on Y100.

Miami's number one hit music station, Y100.7. Thanks so much for tuning in with me. Don't forget that you can always follow me on my Instagram, G-Man on Air, and check out my family so you can laugh your butt off this Sunday. Up next, my girl Thais. Don't go nowhere. Here's Sabrina Carpenter, House Tour on Y100.7. Turn it up, baby.

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